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9: A better life with Dr. Sanjay Gupta.
10: Heart disease is still the leading cause of death here in the United States and around the world. But what if there was something you could do earlier in life to reduce the odds of becoming a statistic? Well, here in the United States, tens of millions of adults already take a statin to lower their cholesterol. But new guidance put out by the American College of Cardiology and the American Heart Association now emphasize that treating high cholesterol sooner could significantly reduce a person's lifetime risk of heart attack or stroke. How early are we talking? In your 30s, believe it or not. Of course, you need to talk to your doctor about whether statins are right for you, but you should know that the evidence is really starting to stack up that shows the earlier you get a jump on reducing lifelong exposure to plaque-causing lipids and lipoproteins, the better the odds are going to be for you. Make sure you get your cholesterol checked. That's the first step. I'm Dr. Sanjay Gupta, helping you live a better life.
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hate to brag, but somebody told me I was a real asset today. 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
19: Heart disease is still the leading cause of death here in the United States and around the world. But what if there was something you could do earlier in life to reduce the odds of becoming a statistic? Well, here in the United States, tens of millions of adults already take a statin to lower their cholesterol. But new guidance put out by the American College of Cardiology and the American Heart Association now emphasize that treating high cholesterol sooner could significantly reduce a person's lifetime risk of heart attack or stroke. How early are we talking? In your 30s, believe it or not. Of course, you need to talk to your doctor about whether statins are right for you, but you should know that the evidence is really starting to stack up that shows the earlier you get a jump on reducing lifelong exposure to plaque-causing lipids and lipoproteins, the better the odds are going to be for you. Make sure you get your cholesterol checked. That's the first step. I'm Dr. Sanjay Gupta, helping you live a better life.
20: 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He's got socks. 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Treat your dad to a $5,000 basement barbecue or backyard upgrade. Pop gets to pick. 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
4: Heart disease is still the leading cause of death here in the United States and around the world. But what if there was something you could do earlier in life to reduce the odds of becoming a statistic? Well, here in the United States, tens of millions of adults already take a statin to lower their cholesterol. But new guidance put out by the American College of Cardiology and the American Heart Association now emphasize that treating high cholesterol sooner could significantly reduce a person's lifetime risk of heart attack or stroke. How early are we talking? In your 30s, believe it or not,

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1: Something takes a part of me. Something lost and never seen.

Born on 96 Rock. Good morning. It is JD coming up this hour. We're going to throw in music from Papa Roach, Puddle of Mud. I've also got some Nine Inch Nails for you. Here is Bad Obens.

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0: Do you have a problem you want us to hash out on the air? 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

Three in five adults admit that they have a secret stash of goodies in their home, like snacks, and are not shy about it whatsoever. More than half the adult surveyed said there is no shame in eating an entire bag of chips in a single sitting. I agree. Eat what you want to eat. Just, you know, make sure you get your fat butt off the couch and do something like exercise-wise, activity-wise, and it'll make up for eating that entire bag of chips. But I feel you. They're delicious.

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It is JD in on your Saturday coming up this hour. Beastie Boys going to do some Smashing Pumpkins, Linkin Park, and Metallica. 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

Mentioned this last hour that Bridget and Nick are going to give you a chance to win digital copies of Metallica's Reload. 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

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JD hanging out on a Saturday. We've got music from Audio Slave and the Pretty Reckless on the way. Here's Breaking Benjamin. 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

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I say you look so fine that I really want to make you mine. 4, 5, 6, come on and get your kicks. Now you don't need

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I said, you look so fine that I really wanna make you mine. 4, 5, 6, come on and get your kicks. Now you don't need

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They will be in town coming up in September at the Brady. 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

Pearl Jam on 96 Rock. It's JD in on a Saturday afternoon. Coming up this hour, let's throw some Metallica in there, Papa Roach, Collective Soul, and how much are people spending on Dad for Father's Day on Sunday? I'll get you that info as well. Here's 3 Days Grace.

2 hours of running just to end in a 0-0 tie. Or should I say nil-nil? Yeah, now that's peak entertainment. 96 Rock.

96 Rock, it's JD, and dad should make out pretty well for Father's Day on Sunday. 77% of Americans say they're going to spend an average of $227, and they're going to spend it on gift cards, clothing, and special outings. Whatever your father's into, make sure he knows that you love him. That's all he cares about. And probably some golf balls.

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That's Stacey Crow, 96 Rock, and the king of fast food has officially been dethroned for the first time in more than a decade. Chick-fil-A is not the top-rated quick-service restaurant in the industry. 11-year run is over. Who beat them? Jersey Mike's. Danny DeVito's the spokesperson, so of course they beat them.

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Red, White, and Blue Ash at Summit Park is creeping up. We are just a couple of weeks away from this, celebrating America's 250th birthday. 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Here's Rach.

Guns N' Roses for your Saturday afternoon. Bridget with you. Going to be hanging out the next couple of hours. Got some Bush on the way, some Nirvana right now, the latest from 3 Days Grace. I've tried.

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0: He said, I don't really know how to explain me hanging 30 feet off a rafter over a crowd to my kid.

96 Rock, Bridget with you. Hopefully you're enjoying your Saturday. Way to make it even better, out at the grand reopening at the High Stakes Harley-Davidson in Florence. Nick Weta out there until 6 o'clock. We'll get a check-in with him here in just a few. Right now, though, some Disturbed.

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Looking to celebrate Dad this weekend? May I suggest Covington's Taco and Margarita Festival? I mean, the name's pretty self-explanatory, right? Food trucks all over, tacos, tequila. Do I really have to say any more? You can thank me later.

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1: What we've got here is failure to communicate. 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Well, he gets it. I don't like it.

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Happy Father's Day to all you dads out there. Sure going to be a hard one for the Osborne family with the first one without Ozzy. I have been in that position, and the first one is real tough. Sending love to everybody that is experiencing that this year.

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together a list of dad quotes from rock musicians. What did Ronnie Radke have to say about being a dad? He said it totally changed his life. Things that he can't do anymore. And that's, well, probably a good thing. I think we'd tend to agree. I'm the best.

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It's always yes. We're going to have plenty more tickets to get you in the door. All you have to do is keep it locked right here. 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

0: 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Nick, actually, up next in for Cousin Vinny for the Saturday Night Rock Blocks. 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